0: In this update, an estimated 10,000 public servants are striking from now for various lengths of time. They work at Internal Affairs, the National Emergency Management Agency, and the Ministries for Ethnic Communities, Social Development and Business Innovation and Employment. Here's senior political reporter Azaria Howell.
1: The Public Service Association unions holding rallies across the country asking for pay increases to keep up with inflation. Public Service Commission data shows in 2025, the average annual public servant salary was $103,300.
0: An activist group, the Taxpayers Union, is counter-protesting, saying it'll turn up to ask the striking public servants where funding for pay rises should come from. Labor's campaigning on strengthening copyright rules and setting up an AI watchdog. It's proposing a dedicated AI office and a safety regulator. It would also develop a framework for using copyright materials. Data centres would be responsible for sorting out their own renewable energy supply. Leader Chris Hipkin says we need these conversations.
2: Many other countries are actually further ahead in doing this work than New Zealand is. We've got a bit of catching up to do.
0: Police are swarming the scene of a triple homicide in Rotorua on Monday, carrying out forensic examinations. First responders found the bodies of an 11-month-old and a 3-year-old at the home in Glenholm, and a woman died soon after. A man's been charged with assaulting a person in a family relationship and will reappear in court next month. Police are continuing reassurance patrols. Convicted Australian triple murderer Aaron Patterson's receiving weight loss drug Ozempic in prison at taxpayer expense. Corrections authorities say it's intended to reduce her risk of developing type 2 diabetes in solitary confinement associated with rapid weight gain. That's news. In sport, LIV Golf has filed for bankruptcy protection in the US while they reorganise operations. Contracted golfers will likely be free to quit, but may have to chase any unpaid deals through the courts. Wallace Setiti has acknowledged the void left by the injured Adi Savea and Luke Jacobson in the All Blacks' loose forwards, ahead of the fourth and final test against the Springboks in Baltimore. He says whoever is named for Sunday morning's match has a responsibility.
3: A few young boys in there, but also a bit of experience as well. So we've been together long enough to know that when it's time to step up, it's your time to step up, and we'll make sure we hold each other accountable.
0: That is sport. I'm Raylene Ramsey.

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0: in this update. About 10,000 public servants have downed tools over pay and conditions from MB, Internal Affairs, NEMA and the Ministries of Ethnic Communities and Social Development.
1: What do we want?
2: Fair pay!
1: When do we want it?
2: Now!
1: When workers' rights are under attack!
2: Stand up! Fight back!
0: They say pay offers don't cover the rising cost of living. Labour says it would apologise if it was in government over a Ministry of Social Development error. One News reports MSD declined more than 8,000 special needs grant applications for food over the past 6 years, deeming food not an essential need. It says it was an admin mistake. A commissioner has apologised, but Social Development Minister Louise Upston hasn't. Labour spokesperson Willow Jean Prime says if she was the minister, she'd own it.
3: We would have accepted that it is an issue, apologised, and we would fix it. But this minister is refusing to take accountability.
0: Hope's Nationals pledge to reset the international visitor levy, now going to conservation and tourism, resolves some issues. It would hold back $100 million a year for conservation, $50 million for tourism, giving the rest to councils, according to their tally of overseas visitors. Local Government NZ President and Gisborne Mayor Rahet Stolt says the policy wouldn't solve everything.
4: That doesn't mean we can't still have discussions to possibly fill up that shortfall, but overall it is really well received.
0: A developer's launched a try-before-you-buy scheme at its four-building Olympus Apartments in Auckland's Mount Albert. Elliman Properties letting wannabe owners try out apartment for a year before they sign on the dotted line. Lachlan Rennie reports.
5: Business Desk reports potential buyers put down a $10,000 deposit and pay $700 a week to live in the two-bedroom unit for up to a year. If they're ready to settle, 50% of the rent they've paid goes towards the purchase. Director Ido Drent says the apartment markets remain challenging, so it's caused some creativity.
0: That's news. In sport, Kiwis doubles specialist Aaron Routliff and playing partner El Dila Suchiadi have been knocked out at the quarter-final stage of the women's draw at the US Tennis Open. The night seeds have suffered a 7-6-6-3 defeat to unseeded American duo Robin Montgomery and Ashlyn Kruger. To golf. And live golf as we know it has died. The Rebel League has filed for bankruptcy protection while they reorganise operations. Contracted golfers may have to chase any unpaid deals through the courts. Captain Babar Azam has revealed he wasn't consulted about the Pakistan Cricket Board's decision to send seven players and head coach home ahead of this week's final test against England. That's sport.

0: Are you cycling this weekend?
1: Yeah, heading out tomorrow.
0: Okay, remember to have a hmm.
1: Eh?
0: Yeah, go hard, but have a hmm first. And wear all that fancy protective gear you've got. Because you're the best with getting the kids to help in the community garden, and we're going to need all hands on deck if we're going to get those tomatoes as big as last year.
1: Yeah, those tomatoes were like volleyballs. Will do.
2: If you get injured and can't help in the community, it affects others. So have a hmm and think, if you get hurt, who gets harmed? Find out more at acc.co.nz.
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0: in this update. About 10,000 public service workers have walked off the job up and down the country, asking for pay rises to match living costs.
1: When I say more pay, you say no way, more pay!
2: No way!
1: More pay!
2: No way!
0: Hannah Feck in Auckland says the sun is shining on the hundreds gathered at Te Kumititanga Square.
3: Some hold flags or signs, mostly green or red, that say we stand together and it's time for change.
0: Azaria Howell is outside Parliament, also among a sea of signs.
4: Others are waving flags in the capital's wind. MPs and candidates from Labour and the Greens are speaking with the union members.
0: Jamie Cunningham's at Christchurch's Bridge of Remembrance. About 300 workers are protesting there.
5: Their message is clear that they should be more valued by the government. Many are holding signs telling the government to not replace them with ChatGPT and arguing that they deserve a pay rise since politicians recently got one.
0: Labour leader Chris Hipkins says the party's AI policy is designed to align with Australia's. They're proposing a framework for using copyright materials and establishing a safety regulator. Data centres would need to set up new renewable energy generation under power supply contracts. Australia's announced similar regulations will be introduced. Hipkins says it's important we match up.
6: If we can align with Australia, that's going to be good for our creative sector. It's going to be good for our business community, and it's going to create more certainty and stability for everybody involved.
0: The government's hungry for change in hospitality to tear down regulations using up time and money. It's working on an action plan responding to a Ministry of Regulation review identifying solutions to problems faced by food and drink businesses. It points to unnecessary red tape and contradictions between different agencies. Regulation Minister David Seymour says many issues relate to alcohol rules.
7: Too often, the good operators have to apply and apply again, facing delays, uncertainty and differing fees from year to year. Bad operators may still get through.
0: And that's news. In sport, American Alex Mickelson has praised the player who broke his heart at the US Tennis Open. Mickelson was serving for the quarterfinal win when Francis Tiafoe stormed back to triumph in five sets. When the pair embraced at the net, Mickelson was sobbing uncontrollably.
8: I wasn't saying much. I was trying to keep it together, and I didn't do a good job of that. But he's saying a lot of, you know, nice personal things. When I'm older, you're going to be here, and you know we're going to play again. This type of circumstance and all that good stuff. You know, he's a great guy for consoling me in that moment.
0: No back-to-back doubles titles at the U.S. Open for Kiwi Aaron Routliff, knocked out at the quarterfinal stage. And the PNG Chiefs have secured the largest sponsorship in NRL history, a $4.9 million deal over the next 5 years. That's sport.

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2: 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But to all the cancer beds and appliances, hello, Fanga Solo, the Telo Alanto, Paui, Seti Moenga, Seti No Four, TVs, Telefoni Malatele, or Loa, Failo Yena, Fanga Radio, Sam Momola, if I salon, and Moan, to a Sam Alofalada, Mile to Tomala, Danga, the cancer beds and appliances. If you're on the loa, the 5 feet to find Great South Roadie, or Tahu. 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Well, I would say, Angie, as full of the feet, 2 minutes, 10 nearly to 9, don't move at Molio Tanto, 4C, Pab, Dimitri, Tanto, Molio, to the fan, 2 you are on a Lilia, Wally, right, if I Lily Penna, and 1 to Mamma, on a fail of fan. I work here, EL Kessi, I work here, EL Falea, Onga, Yoe, I'm every now for you, man, 2 more, man, 2 more, I wake in pesto.

0: Just think a minute. It could change everything.
1: Think a minute. Have you ever been lost? If you travel to another country for the first time, getting lost can be very frustrating and discouraging. Imagine you've just come to London, England, and you want to go to a certain place in that city. A map of London would show you how to get there. But what if you had the wrong map? What if your map said London, but it was actually a map of Tokyo, Japan? Can you imagine your frustration in trying to get where you want to go in London when all the time you're following the map of Tokyo? You could work on your driving skills and concentration. Try harder, drive faster, but that would only get you to the wrong place faster. You might even change your attitude and think more positively, but you'd still be lost. Being polite and kind to other drivers and pedestrians along the way would not get you there either. Because none of these things you do can change the fact that you have the wrong map. But that's the frustrating situation we often face in life. We keep looking for success, satisfaction, and love in all the wrong places because we don't have the right map. We keep going down dead-end roads that lead us nowhere, and we waste much of our life getting lost and making painful mistakes that really cost us because we don't know how to get where we want to go. But the saddest thing of all is that the right map has been there all the time. We just didn't use it. In fact, the maker of the right map also came as our personal guide to show us what we're looking for. Jesus said, "I'm the way to true life. Follow me and I'll lead you where you need and want to go. I know this land and territory called life. And I also know how to keep you from going where you don't want to go. Just trust me. I guarantee that if you follow my way, you'll find the good life and security you've been looking for." So why not ask Jesus to start leading you today? Isn't it finally time to stop going down those dead-end roads and start following the right map of life? You'll even have your own personal guide every day. Just think a minute.

0: In this update, about 10,000 public servants have cast down their tools after months of fruitless pay negotiations. Unionised staff from MB, Internal Affairs, NEMA and the Ministries of Ethnic Communities and Social Development are rallying countrywide. In Auckland, PSA organiser Tom Buckley says the government needs to come to the table.
1: Been having very reasonable requests to make sure they can stay up with the cost of living. They haven't been met, and so we're here today to send a very clear message to the government.
0: Labour's Chris Hipkins has addressed the crowd in Wellington.
2: Far too many Kiwis go to work every day, in some cases doing more than one job, and still can't make ends meet.
0: PPTA President Chris Abercrombie supporting those fighting for change in Christchurch.
3: We see public service stretched beyond their limits. We see workers being asked to do more and more while resources become harder and harder to find.
0: Police superintendent turned Labour candidate Rakesh Naidu says he holds no grudges against the police minister and commissioner who launched job probes after hearing he was running for Parliament. Naidu says he was pleased to be cleared of wrongdoing or giving sensitive information to a third party.
4: I'm 100% confident, and that's what the review looked at. Found that I followed process and that's received an apology that is important to highlight and to have shared.
0: The Secondary Principals Council says latest international education data shows the rest of the world is getting worse rather than us improving. PISA results show New Zealand students at 15 years still outperform the OECD average in maths, science and reading. A persistent achievement gap between advantaged and disadvantaged students has also narrowed in the last 4 years. Secondary Principals Council Chairman Steve McCracken says he wouldn't call it a turnaround.
5: It's a real positive sign. It's a sign that our teachers are working really hard. And yeah, I think that there's some real positives that we can take out of there, particularly in the improvement in the disadvantaged students, and particularly in science.
0: That's news. In sport, the new yet-to-be-named privatised domestic netball league has advertised for a full-time commissioner. Netball's white knight, Ellie Williams, has posted the job ad on his LinkedIn profile, calling for candidates to own all aspects of building the organisation. American tennis player Francis Tiafoe reckons his brave fight back to win a gripping quarterfinal battle at the US Open is one of the greatest in Grand Slam history. Tiafoe says rising tennis star Alex Mickelson may have taken the first two sets, but he never took his freedom.
6: It was crazy. Definitely a brave heart type win. So, yeah, I mean, it ranks pretty high and probably all-time wins in a slam. I mean, I don't know where, but it ranks pretty high.
0: That is sport. I'm Raylene Ramsey.

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4: 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So ale mōsa o lūs 4%, we can have a look at an application below the 20% mark. 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
4: There's options in mwhai fo yuna tātou investigating, but obviously, o le mawalunga lava lau deposit, o le mānei a fo ilu nā wai la iti jela utu pe borrow mai le bank.
3: 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Le fo ilau payment ye fa ileva ya so maleva ya so male masin ao
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4: 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Yeah, they can do pre-approval anytime. For your lose 4%, you will be entitled to special interest rates. They offer the bank wa asilisila website the banks. Yeah, love special rates. Yeah, le fine prints. Kama I print ang epi ko lalo.
3: Kama voy lele she ilong e failo makafang oka vokwailo.
4: Ole ngai au mai le condition for you to be entitled to the special rates, you must have a minimum 20% deposit. The ole si fo ivaenga most of the times have a belus 4% lelo deposit. Ele mana o miele bank le what we call a full registered valuation,
3: yeah.
4: Which is again yeah ele mana o miele oile na cost wa normally the ole cost ole valuation le pe afeta la na ele. 1,200
3: Yeah.
4: So there's a saving there. A lava tu langa e mana o mia mai e le bank's evaluation, just a lava pe lua se fulu pasene lau deposit. But in most cases, e le mana o mia lato, so it's a saving of cost for imotato. So ole si foi vaenga ye ye e mafai e le bank on a consider le age of tato past retirement age. A little bit longer on a la ye le secure like titi tato plus the bank nete walu lalo le value of property so yeah at least all yes in the buffer like titi pafape or lay loss full percent le tato deposit so there's a lot more a little bit more beneficial from your point of view and also a protection going forward nete walu lalo le markets
3: eleva pena ole a policia ina pe lim fina e ausiel loss full percent
4: So le lava le sa nonga or mela le na fetso e for first home buyers or la lava ye le ava no so mana ye le fatsa le no pe o tu langa ye pe e beneficial pe mo tato le proceed with an application
3: just
4: sa lava pe lai lalo le lose 4% le tato deposit but wale me tsa sa wona ole tu langa le fa mala mala maya o pe afa pe using me as your mortgage advisor
3: yeah
4: Ale lea foi pola le extra cost pe afa pe e la lo lose full percent le tato deposit so which means a pe la le na fa yatu a sili silo special rates
3: yeah
4: so wanna lose full percent afa pe la la lo lose full percent your interest rate will be a little bit higher in some cases it might be a 0.25 or a 0.35 on top of the normal interest rates I'm a walunga lava Are you looking at maybe a 0.65, 0.75 added to the interest rate? So, me umalava ye

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0: Yeah.
1: But to let that application the bank for people, I'm a fire to go to find a long and features for the matter. Yeah. If I seen a pushback, my bank for people, I don't think so based on the job. If I get out, I don't think this person can last. Based on so it really depends. In some cases, the banks ideally can consider up to 70 years of age. But again, ole melale onga ina fatala no emato as mortgage advisors po o befafi fena fetu na itu langa ya and po wani si tato ole mele ole mamalula tuno. That's why when we ask you to complete an application, emani ele fatu mu mai tato aseta la yai. You could be your superannuation or Kiwi Savers or any other savings. Or no mela ye mafaya mato una faunga in ya avileta to proposal le bank. A meola ye se sivaying and fayuna bin a foinga le pa u yeleta to fa moe moe pe afa pieti u bavinga li taya tato. So ideally 65, at a stretch maybe 70, but it depends on the circumstances aying at itas.
0: Lele malo fa tak ilang mai tau ye le rei vain tau mo le su ye inga foi lele ole ole tau mo le su fuanga e mo le tau fu a tau tau fa le ste mi le ne ye sin si lele malo le tau e fa tau su fa le mutu.
1: Yeah, based on your mail to city lo ye your customers yeah we're working with at the moment. Ole mana ye ye le like for example ye na isi a inga they just bought a 3-bedroom home for less than $700. And also, yeah, let's see a few families, they are looking at homes for less than 800, and this has got a standalone home.
0: Yeah,
1: and you see, for Yainga, they managed to secure a home for less than $1 million in central Auckland. And this is central Auckland.
0: Yeah.
1: For less than $1 million. So, or mele mana ya ele fatala noa, ti tiro po se olivai taulene would so in a tilo tato we live aing on a we think from what we see the prices are still very reasonable. They've stabilized at a level e mafaye ye tato on a fatia se especially o tato le mamalu le tunu we want a standalone no
0: you yeah michelle va pe a una putu putu maya aing o mo tato yeah ele nga ko ngol fale e mga mbi fu ko no mukie ka fa o ko mi
1: it's negotiation. They managed to secure it. So it's central Auckland around Awaraka, where was it? Blockhouse Bay, Newland Way. It was a nice standalone. They did all their due diligence. All the builder's report would just say, I would tell it to Langa, yeah, make sure it's it will cover all my tattoo, basis. You need to, well, yes, it's Langa, Faletonu later on, but we've covered our everything that we need to do.
0: Malo, Fabta. Yeah, I feel like I'm not saying, I feel like, fakadikadile kiki kusala wasifu limpa senele ya fainga ntiposi ya wa tilo fo ili tau alfale ya olela nita mfai ya usia lina tulanga leo alfai ngolde ita usanga polo ita usanga fo ula asau fongtua ngaile tulanga stulanga leipe ya lea tamfeng
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1: 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In the meantime, ole lava pe lava le tato rent, you still gotta pay for accommodation.
0: Yeah.
1: And at the same time, ele ema fa ye tato una guaranteeing either way pe alu lunga pe alu ilalo le tato o fale a.

0: So there's lots of different factors for ingaleta sa utata una consider. Emana ya level fatala no mo mona ti tilele poleale is singa is it beneficial for beti tiloto lay they are on track with a savings plan to achieve that in a short period of time. Yeah, maybe it's beneficial. I have a calculator to let us deposit layer. Yeah, it could take you another year. Yeah, so titilo, how much rent are we going to be paying for that 1 year? Is it, are we going to be able to buy a property, let's say, to Manana or let's say Milana at the same price? Can we be able to go to Lungalka property? Then our 20% has moved on further. So it's LFAPLAIP. I'm not saying no, it's not a good thing, or yes, it is a good thing. It really depends on the situation, because it might be good, or in some cases, we may recommend, well, why don't you have a look at it now, depending on the figures, ma matulang ese umaya.
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0: 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The cost of living is not cheap, but be you say tulanga for ilia, we are really wanting to make a mark ya tatouya or tato ainga walo mafanao. 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
2: Ha ha ha ha!
1: Ole,
2: They might have seen so man. More of a disclaimer or information only, generic information, a lesser advice.
1: Man,
2: yeah, may say advice. Yeah, really, my faso, guys, chemical aquivai or ino fale, it take you through the advice. So, man, I'd facility, only life insurance, male funeral insurance, they both cover ile macapule or the puipule or langa kupus for the love. Yeah, oi, ah,
1: man,
2: 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Maliu, death. So they both cover for maliu. 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
2: 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But so se mea kupus favelave e kava straight away. 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
1: Yeah.
2: 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So kele o clients falonglongo me pukalambele vili mea u for me, oh, say, say, fai, go sang a phone, facing a PC.
1: Yeah.
2: Oh, yeah. Eh. And then, oh, I can push me, go sang a phone, let's say, cover, yeah, let's coupe, mow a king, I ain't a lying, eh, faso, kai, say, coupe, a lufanga, loan.
1: Man.
2: So, a little money, a gong, a funeral, a gole, colus, colus,
1: colus, waffle,
2: for the funeral, moncupu, a colus, waffle.
1: You.
2: And so ele no ka ko la me kupun am ka ao so e best to do it now I would fa kali ko sanga fo because ke ole ol ko sanga fo ai kupu se me ao e
1: mari
2: and so tau akele ole funeral insurance e facing a ese singa it's the same but ese as well so
1: yeah.
2: Ole funeral insurance ale ka uli el ka ngaka le life insurance because ma ka uli fo ia o e fa nga lima insurance companies
1: mari ele
2: Chubb Insurance, AIA, Esteron, Fidelity, my partner's life. So as an advisor, I aloha to all the five companies, bring me the quote, bring me the price.
1: Yeah.
2: Ngolo piki le insurance company le le kau me fa penga. Ah. I for my uma company le ai. Sorry, Matt, le ma fenga kau lia lo client because wo ma mafa gere lo client, ma kua gere lo client.
1: Yeah.
2: Okay, mas ngase, okay le mai. Yeah, sorry, Matt. If I do client, it will decline. Will it my finger go dear? You can't. We can't do it. High risk. Ah.
1: Yeah.
2: Then bawal meru kokoe. Will the funeral insurance?
1: Man.
2: So then we can do the funeral insurance. Bawal meru funeral insurance. Le kula fongo the funeral insurance. Ele se criteria. E kava oi. For company. Oh, sorry, Matt. Will it my finger fail? Will my kiri lo client buku wale ai? Will the life insurance for penga strict? Well, the funeral insurance, so say, see, I go here just like that.
1: Yeah.
2: Usapia, Goluce, low kilos, lo mamafa, Usapia, cancer, maifaku, doesn't matter, it covers straight away. Ah,
1: yeah.
2: I bow all mea. Well, the funeral insurance, oi, vangangai and Valusful Kausanga, because I only Valusful Kausanga in my final fight, umakua.
1: Ah.
2: But funeral insurance, if I maka ngele cover, I sing a conca. A makalo pay mingi next week, ah.
1: Yeah.
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1: O longo winga na alfakar kari al pensiong. Ah.
2: 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O pa kuo foi le pensiong e a makale ongo lima a.
1: Yeah.
2: Yeah. So yeah, that's the difference in the life male funeral. Ah.
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2: Or
1: that facility, Shoma? Or let's say premium say to Tongi or life insurance, male funeral. Eleanto Sanga Maleto Sang.
2: Yeah, or the funeral insurance, male life insurance, Kosanga, Uma, about the anniversary.
1: Hmm.
2: Alulunga like a kilo premium, you pay mengi, base full kala. Every year, Alulunga is full kala for penga.
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2: 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I have a level cover.
1: Yeah.
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2: 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Ele se kupe mau pe akento pe lapse to policy. 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Ole o the old days they used to have a endowment policy.
1: Yeah.
2: Endowment policy ya ole kausanga e valusul kausanga e ko mau le refund.
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1: mm.
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1: Yeah.
2: Most times ele kaulia le trauma insurance ya oe ngale life insurance. Ale me e mafainga kaulia. And so, for my insurance company, oh, sorry, Madeline, I think I approve the trauma insurance because of kele my ilo client.
1: Yeah.
2: My life insurance, I'm fine. Mm. Okay. Well, let's see cover, I'm fine. Apply for under Estron Insurance Company.
1: Yeah.
2: Well, the cancer cover. Well, the cancer cover, it approved straight away. It go lia. I go lia, ngale cancer, ele cover more my faku, my strokes, my isi, my ngale cancer.
1: Mm.
2: So, le kaulia le trauma, then I can apply for cancer cover.
1: Ole.
2: So, at least, ma wase mea, you got something, better than nothing.
1: Wasi le fia la e company insure, e fia kwa inga cancer, ye e lalangi ringe kemye.
2: Kele, oka. O kele kwa inga cancers. Kele ole, prostate cancer, kidney cancer, stomach, liver, brain. Bowel cancer, oka, kele cancers.
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1: Mari.
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1: Mari.
2: 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You know, trust the Lord. Ah, vi ele tua, fa moi moi ele tua, because we don't know.
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2: 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I do everything for you with the insurance company.
1: Ia.
2: Ya, yeah, kango lo a ofisili a oi, ok, a failo ofisili lo fo mai e send mai a ule death certificate.
1: Mm.
2: Death certificate.
1: Yeah.
2: Send death certificate, kango lo a o, faile claim of the insurance company, showed in the death certificate. A fai whakai kai a lo life insurance, for example, ole le selau afe a.
1: Yeah.
2: O le sfulu lima afe e release mo mua in the next 24 hours.
1: Mm.
2: Sfuru lima afe.
1: Yeah.
2: Just to cover the funeral.
1: Mm,
2: ah.
1: Mm.
2: But the rest of the kupe, fiku sfuru lima afe, le kokoe.
1: Yeah.
2: That's later. That comes later in a few months.
1: Ah.
2: But it release the insurance company, e kangola ko release mo mole funeral money, ole normally e sfuru lima afe. Straight away.
1: Mm.
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2: na la ya that's exactly it yes
1: ya le link ma lo fa so a mentality if you la le we ngo le mele income protection from
2: so ole income protection. Is your clients say apply for the income protection?
1: Hey, Emmanuel, see you, my clients are you?
2: Yeah, because okay, our clients are more if I'm going to the factory. Ah,
1: ah,
2: I'm going to the factory, if I'm going to the warehouse, if I'm going to the you know, dangerous jobs.
1: Mm.
2: And so income protection is facing a stricter cool form,
1: yeah.
2: Ele mafenga apply for income protection. 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
1: Ele tele tele le risky no mai ma wole so ifu.
2: Yes. Kala, ia.
1: Ia.
2: So, ole wing ole income protection, apply oi for this cover.
1: Mm.
2: It may be, you know, a fai lo kukongi ole valus fulu afe le kausanga lo kukongi, 80,000 a year, ah.
1: Ia.
2: And so, it covers 62%.
1: Mm.
2: That. So, every month, it cover for 4,133.
1: Mm.
2: So with 62% of your kokongi, so kupuse mea oe, ai ulavea po mai, ai lei off work for masalo e leongu maa singa, puri kasikau sanga ule mawhainga ko fo i o ngā luenga.
1: Yeah.
2: E ka koroma kou kokongi le whaafeka la maa singa o mai lo bank account, that's income protection. Because it will stop low income.
1: Yeah.
2: But makauria fo i o le ACC, fo i e kungunga ngusila.
1: Yeah.
2: ACC e cover for oi mo accidents.
1: Mm.
2: So a kupuse se fa vela ve la ve oi le il cavale pe la vele il you know the work site or somewhere un aulo pa kua.
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1: yeah.
2: No income.
1: Yeah.
2: A ole income protection nga le ongo sulu lua pesenge kava.
1: Yeah.
2: But a kava oi ACC,
1: mm.
2: Ele mawhainga sau oi a u faisisi claim for the income protection.
1: Oh.
2: It's one or the other, it's offset.
1: Oh.
2: And so, se ilonga e mai. Because makawea for e ala mai oe, cancer.
1: Yeah.
2: Let's say, for example, cancer.
1: Mm.
2: And off work, kasil kau sanga, lua kau sanga, ule mafenga fu ingal bega. Ye kang ule income projection ko kongi lo fa fe ka la ma single 62% of your 80,000 ah. But ACC, they're not gonna pay anything because ACC le cover mai. ACC nga accident to cover.
1: Yeah.
2: So ule ka ua me ka ua nga income projection isi li akul income projection ACC because it cover accidents man mai.
1: Ai, oleala le umi e te mawai le kawale, le income protection.
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1: yeah.
2: E mawhainga kawa for 2 year, lima kausanga, sulu kausanga,
1: yeah.
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1: ah
2: you know winga full you know affordability ah
1: e full full wele o longo winga ka u make pe o ku push me ya e pili ah ya le le or ko anga ka kalo le ya un e kupus me ya ka wali metam ol vango mulmuli ole ale me ta ole medical insurance va mulmuli
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1: ya ya
2: ma ka ko bela vea ngo fo sha fo Auckland ya so on my galway medu mo ah
1: ya
2: I am off for Central Auckland, Auckland Hospital,
1: Māori.
2: West Auckland, Waitakere Hospital, North Shore Hospital.
1: Māori.
2: So it's free the service. So ole ale au ngā le mele o le medical insurance, are they free kako whale mai? Yeah, it's a hua because alo e for mai. Ai for mai for mai oh so mangu.
1: Yeah.
2: Ole lo mangava le kidney mele e ka konga ka oko oe. 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
1: e
2: for mai lo for mai oh ka lo fai yeah if for free medical hospital
1: yeah
2: par ke lo or Bowan mea e lua kau sanga le whakali
1: hey.
2: Le waiting list
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0: In this update, police have laid manslaughter charges against the owner of a dog that killed a 62-year-old woman in Kaihu, north of Dargaville. Hannah Feck reports.
1: Mihiata Terore was fatally mauled by the dog in February. A 43-year-old man was taken into custody and charged in Auckland today to appear in court at a later date. Whangarei Detective Senior Sergeant Shane Pilmer says they've been working since Terore's death to establish what caused the attack.
0: An emergency situation is underway at Baldwin Avenue train station in Auckland's Mount Albert, disrupting commuters. St John says they were called just before 3:30. Auckland Transport says there are delays and cancellations on the Western Line. An estimated 10,000 public servants have been striking this afternoon. They work at Internal Affairs, the National Emergency Management Agency, and the Ministries for Ethnic Communities, Social Development and Business Innovation and Employment. His senior political reporter, Azaria Howe.
2: The Public Service Association unions holding rallies across the country asking for pay increases to keep up with inflation. Public Service Commission data shows in 2025, the average annual public servant salary was $103,300.
0: The government's following a Ministry of Regulation recipe for more straightforward hospitality rules. A review's outlined costly and cumbersome problems faced by food and drink operators. Ministers are now working with industry on a hospitality action plan. Regulation Minister David Seymour says the many different regulators, and especially councils, impose different rules on businesses.
3: We're giving them the templates and the tools to do that in a consistent way. And often it's actually central government's laws that are forcing councils to do things that they don't want to do.
0: That's news. In sport, attack coach Mike Blair is demanding more of his All Blacks if they're to level the series against the Springboks. While the set piece and defence have caught much of the focus for the All Blacks being 2-1 down in the series, Blair reckons they're leaving points out on the park.
4: 12 line breaks is a great start for us. 4 tries against South Africa isn't a bad start. 13 tries in 3 games. So it's not nitpicking as such, but we want to convert certainly another couple of them, but we're also aware that you can't convert everyone.
0: The privatised domestic netball league to be launched next year is advertising for a full-time commissioner to own all aspects of building the organisation. An inclusive workplace is promised and a competitive salary, free drinks and a fruit box. That's news.
5: Ua whawhunga lea tano I swapo pongana o tātou tala I vei furua ma tala I tā longa o le rei e fiafi lea sululu le soiva o le rei masino se te malua filu ono le wa lima miru teo te ne le I tū la e 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

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A few on the law, il Fafi Tufa, Great South Road Otau, Politolo Fituiva, Great North Road, I Henderson, Le Casa Beds and Appliances, Telefoni Ova Luselau, Lua Lua Lua, Limba Favalu, Ova Luselau, Lua Lua Lua,

0: Kia ora. 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
2: O e si la fia me e fatino e mafayona e umi aiso fale motu le lumanai. 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
3: In this update, there are widespread delays and cancellations to trains on Auckland's Western and Onehunga lines after a student was reportedly hit by a train at Baldwin Avenue Station this afternoon. Details are unclear, but a large emergency services presence was on hand after the incident was reported just before 3:30. Auckland Transport says the station and parts of the line will be closed for some hours. Witnesses say senior staff from Mount Albert Grammar School, which is nearby, were at the station in the immediate aftermath. A 43-year-old whose dog killed Northland woman Mitiata Terore in February has been charged with manslaughter. Hannah Feck reports.
4: The man's been taken into custody and charged in Auckland today. Police have been looking into what led to Terore's death in February after the attack in Kaihu, north of Dargaville. Whangarei Detective Senior Sergeant Shane Pilmer says it's been a challenging investigation and he's thanking everyone who provided information.
3: About 10,000 public servants up and down the country downed tools this afternoon after months of failed pay negotiations. Union staff from MB, Internal Affairs, NEMA and the Ethnic Communities and Social Development Ministries are asking for their pay to meet the cost of living. PSA organiser Tom Buckley says he hopes the strikes send the government a clear message.
5: We've realised that they are not going to come to the bargaining table with offers that our members can accept, and so our members have decided to take industrial action to support reaching those claims and concluding them.
3: Green MP Julianne Genta says the government has deliberately attacked public servants.
6: And we know how important our public good services and infrastructure are to our entire society, all of our communities.
3: Labour's ex-police superintendent candidate has broken his silence after being cleared of any leaking to the political party. Rakesh Naidu was investigated after he announced his bid for Parliament. A probe found no wrongdoing, quelling the police minister's concern. He could have passed sensitive information. Naidu says an assistant police commissioner has apologised.
7: I know that people were provided with some information at the beginning. Once the review was conducted, the review found that I followed employment process.
3: That's news. In sport, rugby, All Black attack coach Mike Blair is demanding more of the players if they're to level the series against the Springboks. While the set piece and defence have copped much of the focus for the All Blacks being 2-1 down in the series, Blair reckons the attack could be sharper too. He says they're leaving points out on the park.
8: 12 line breaks is a great start for us. 4 tries against South Africa isn't a bad start. 13 tries in 3 games. So it's not nitpicking as such, but we want to convert certainly another couple of them, but we're also aware that you can't convert everyone.
3: In netball, the new yet-to-be-named privatised domestic league is advertised for a full-time commissioner. The sport's white knight, Ali Williams, has posted the job ad on his LinkedIn profile. He's calling for candidates to own all aspects of building the organisation, from player contracting and stakeholder relations through to marketing and fan engagement. An inclusive workspace is promised, along with a competitive salary, free drinks and a fruit box. That's sport. I'm Tony Doe.
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0: Carlo for Samoa. Or Mr. Cowboy Lenny. Fa for Fonga, my more my beer in the Radio Samoa.
1: Yeehaw!
2: They say Womwa so uma ay so mwa so vale. That's how it was growing up in my folly.
3: But it was so obscene, the whole idea of life was flipped like a true come dream.
2: Used to fuss and fight a lot growing up, but maybe that was just our way of showing love.

0: Malfanava, or the Sufonga Leneo Samoa, the Radio Samoa.
1: In this update, public servants are hoping their message to the government has come through loud and clear. About 10,000 unionised workers from MB, Internal Affairs, NEMA, and the Ministries of Ethnic Communities and Social Development walked off the job today. It follows months of fruitless bargaining for a pay rise reflecting the cost of living. Public Service Association National Secretary Fleur Fitzsimons says Chris Luxon claims to have a laser-like focus on the cost of living.
2: This is the workforce that his government's in charge of. We want to see some of that laser-like focus on the cost of living when it comes to these workers.
1: Business NZ says its latest data shows the economy has regained momentum. It's predicting solid growth out to 2028, citing the fact business confidence is holding up, tourism is growing, and credit activity has increased. Chief Economist John Pask says performance is improving across the board.
3: Agriculture is continuing to boom ahead. Manufacturing is really stepped up over the last 3 or 4 months, and I think construction is a big pipeline of projects.
1: Auckland Mayor Wayne Brown is on the attack over Fast Track, saying while it's not a disaster, it could be. His council is considering telling developers it won't provide or fund basic services. Brown says Fast Track legislation needs to be tweaked to make approvals non-transferable, with a requirement for actual construction to start within 6 months. He says the approved Delmore development near Orewa is an example of why change is needed.
4: Which involves sending effluent to Whangarei is so absurdly bad. That's actually wrecked it for all the sensible developers who made it.
1: The government says it's allowing golden visa applicants to invest in build-to-rent developments. The Active Investor Plus visa requires applicants to invest at least $5 million here. From December, applicants will be able to include build-to-rent housing developments as part of their overall portfolio. Immigration Minister Erica Stanford says about $5 billion has already been promised.
5: $2.5 billion of that has been invested. Another $2.5 billion to come in the next 6 months. That is a lot of money coming into New Zealand, and we have to find places for it to go.
1: That's news. In sport, rugby, reducing the penalty count and providing more solidity at set pieces remain focuses for the All Blacks after their review into the third test loss to the Springboks. Loose forward Wallace Setiti says there were few surprises given their weaknesses in Soweto.
6: Never nice in any team when you consider tries like we did in the weekend, and it's something that we don't take lightly.
1: In golf, the LIV League has filed for US bankruptcy protection. Contracted players will likely be free to quit as a result, but may have to chase any unpaid deals through the courts. The move is via what's known as a Chapter 11 petition. It allows a company to reorganise operations while avoiding the initiation of any lawsuits, debt collection, or other attempts to enforce closure. In football, a brace of goals from Erling Haaland has given Manchester City a 2-0 win at Porto on the opening day of the new Champions League season. Hosts Real Madrid have beaten Inter Milan 2-1. Aston Villa opened their campaign with a 3-2 win at Club Brugge. That's sport. I'm Tony Dobe.

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And them late nights talking on that pillow about our little family. 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I used to pray silently to my heavenly father to keep us safe. 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But the Lord giveth, the Lord takes. 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

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This Italian loin the matter of a single food service and barista skills course, Yasetema. Es Volulima Vayasole Omi Mafai Tangava, Eleas at Tony. And the Aumai Loi, the MSL training in O Barcelau, Lua Lua Fa Fa Tolvalu. 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

0: afael of ours when one or the loose who found of sanger and yenio wang of that. 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And the my loy the MSL training in all Barcelau lua lua fa fa ton valu. 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

0: In this update, police are appealing for more witnesses confirming a pedestrian was killed by a train on an Auckland level crossing. Emergency services were called to the Baldwin Ave station in Mount Albert just before 3:30 yesterday afternoon. A police officer at the cordon told RNZ a young boy had been struck. Police say they've spoken with a number of high school students who were on the platform at the time. Emily Ansell reports.
1: Mount Albert Grammar School students were seen in the area shortly after police, fire and ambulance crews arrived, and their headmaster was spotted behind the cordon. Auckland Transport's urging Western Line commuters to check for further disruptions this morning.
0: A chorus of 50 tourism representatives and council leaders is calling for a rethink of funding plans. Nationals pledged to pour a percentage of the international visitor levy directly into councils to help them fund visitor infrastructure. A newly released New Zealand tourism charter calls for either a bed night levy or a dedicated tourism dividend from existing revenues. Criticism from an AI expert: the Labor's policy on burgeoning technology is weak on detail and lacks bottom lines. Labor's promising to create an office of AI and a regulator to oversee its use. Leader Chris Hipkins says Labor wants to protect what matters and unlock benefits. Victoria University senior lecturer on AI, Andrew Lenson, says the policy uses a lot of nice words but doesn't say much.
2: It feels a little bit like a populist approach where they've gone, oh, people don't really like AI, so we're going to lay out all these things that we're going to think about.
0: Calls are growing for Wellington City Council's infrastructure boss to front up over her role in the Moa Point disaster. Jenny Chetwin did not make herself available to be interviewed for the government's investigation and has remained out of the public eye since its release. The report's author says her absence made the report more challenging, but Acting Council Chief Executive Anna Culver says Chetwin provided written comments and substantial input. That's news. In sport, Ben Shelton has knocked defending champion Carlos Alcaraz out of the US Tennis Open. Craig Gabriel reports.
3: It's officially the latest finish to a session at the US Open. At 3:33, the last point was played and Ben Shelton had secured a place in the semi-finals to play Francis Tiafoe. In a match of extraordinary heights and drama, Shelton defeated title holder Carlos Alcaraz in 4 hours 28 minutes. Certainly was controversial for the hour the match started and finished, but through it, the tennis was mesmerizing.
0: To day 11 quarterfinals, Kenwin Zheng and second seeded Elena Rybakina are a set apiece in the women's draw. Live contracted golfer Ben Campbell hopes any new phase of the league will see players become partners and take equity after the circuit filed for bankruptcy protection in the United States. That's sport. I'm Jodie Gill.
4: We're not on the radio Samoa, so for the Maiva Toru Amo, it's out to Aina or Ilangana, fit to us or Vayaso.
5: I'm

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0: Sorry, my mile all time to report Lemon and Walla to Natal Tan to proclaim a retro Holola for time of follow to Mon so long on the lame sound on the movie. Oh, my don't want to Walla in the time of the time. I'm on a PC on the Walla, Manrewa on ramp, city bound state highway one. Babatula Mumu Mau Facebook local and Nevang on the Tayao. Link Mayo State Highway Rosifulu by State Highway 1 westbound around Rainbow's End. Paisi Poloka by 40 Nevang on the Tayao. Pauna Bang of the Babatu Poloka Mani Nate on the Tayao. So long on the name of Uma. Your Pasolo for an Amatana PC. You don't want to want a Nate Tayao. After Valley, Mata Vantato Nate Tayao. I'll let you tell my favor on the Nasa 4.
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0: In this update, train commuters on Auckland's Western Line are being urged to check for more disruptions after a person was killed by a train near Baldwin Ave station. Emergency services were called just before 3:30 yesterday afternoon. A police officer at the cordon told RNZ a young boy had been struck. Police are asking any witnesses they haven't spoken to come forward. Emily Ansell reports.
1: Mount Albert Grammar students were seen nearby after police, fire and ambulance crews arrived and their headmaster was spotted behind the cordon. Auckland Transport says some service cancellations are expected and those that do resume may be at reduced capacity.
0: Tech New Zealand's hoping AI becomes a hot topic this election as Labor releases its policy on the new technology. If elected, the party wants stronger regulations on the use of copyright materials, private information and the energy needed to power data centres. Labor also wants stronger oversight through an office of AI and would establish an online safety regulator. Tech New Zealand Chief Executive Graham Muller says they've been calling on politicians to focus on AI for the last two elections.
2: This is a technology that is more impactful than any we've seen, even electricity. And finally, I think it's good to see people taking it seriously.
0: The National Party's been told it can't hand out a misleading brochure about Labor's capital gains tax. A complaint was made to the Advertising Standards Authority over an ad claiming the Labor tax would hit small businesses and KiwiSaver. Revelations a helicopter crashed after its rotor blades hit a mountain near Wanaka, killing the pilot and a guide. The chopper was being used for a trophy hunting trip near Mount Aspiring National Park in May. The Transport Accident Investigation Commission's interim report says guide Sean Roach was getting out when the blades hit the mountain. The helicopter then fell about 30 metres down the mountainside, killing Roach and pilot Tim Brown. That's news. In sport, Ben Shelton has knocked defending champion Carlos Alcaraz out of the US Tennis Open quarterfinals in five sets across 4 hours and 28 minutes. 3:33 a.m. local time is the latest. A match is finished at the New York-based tournament. Today, 11 second seed Elena Rybakina has beaten Kenwin Zheng in three sets to reach the semifinals. Another batting shambles from Pakistan on the opening day of the third and final cricket test against England at Edgbaston. The tourists have been dismissed for 133 and 33.5 overs after lunch, having failed to pass 200 in any of their five outings across the series. The hosts are 156 for 4 in reply at stumps. That's sport. I'm Jodie Gill.
3: Or not on the radio Samoa, Sifurima Iva Toru Amo, a Tautuina or Ilangana, Fitua Solavayaso.
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2: 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I saw along the lady talk some banana. She was some more, but we team will so for my lama talk and find all the lotion maliva and degrees Celsius. More we got to be well on some more. 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
1: Just think a minute. It could change everything.
2: Think a minute. It's been said that hating people is like burning down your whole house to kill a rat, or cutting your nose off to spite your face. When we hate someone, we hurt ourselves far more than the person we're angry at and trying to hurt. That's why when you've been hurt by someone, a bad memory is your best weapon to stop it from hurting you more. Forget it and get on with your life. Never carry a grudge. It only weighs you down while the other guy's getting ahead. And you'll never get ahead while you're trying to get even. In fact, you'll reach your goal of success much quicker if you forgive and forget your enemies. Getting even with someone just puts you on his level. But if you forgive him, it puts you ahead of him. So make peace quickly with your enemies. Some people forgive their enemies, but not until they're dead, when it's too late. You see, people need love the most when they deserve it the least. It takes a stronger person to forgive. A person's strength is measured by how many times he can forgive the same person. You see, when our heart is so full of kindness, there's no room in it to hold a grudge. Hating someone is easy. Anybody can do that. So if you want to be unhappy and miserable, go ahead. Don't forgive that person who wronged you. But don't forget, anger and unforgiveness is like fire. If you hold on to it, it'll burn you. But if you'll choose to forgive someone, you'll set a prisoner free and discover the prisoner was you. But it takes your Maker's kind of love and strength to do it. So why not ask Jesus Christ to forgive you for all the ways you've hurt and wronged him? Then you'll have his power to forgive others like he did for you. Just think a minute. If you'd like a free CD of our top 40 programs, write to us on the internet at www.thinkaminute.com and catch us tomorrow at the same time when we stop and think a minute.

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Leona 2 Uso Seki. Biliaku. Helensville Golf Club. Thank you, Uso. Good morning.

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Springs and the time of the time I feel my loose fulu man I have to ask you flow what it was fulu both directions my letano Ponchevillea I got myself to name but I put it malanga to name so the power bang I love to buy out to the malanga sifon the westbound on the highway loose fulu on the link my little state highway one around Rainbow's End Pasolo Twai Lembi Drive off ramp Puinu Road first block on the neighbor on the time out Tatolo Lunga State Highway 1 Manel Flow State Highway 1 City Bound now I think Pasiatu Highbrook Pasolo Twai Tip Top Corner Mount Wellington first block on the neighbor on the time out Tatolo Malanga by North Shore Northern Motorway City Bound around Forest Hill first block Fapinafo Iwara Waira Valley Takapuna North Coast, 5 West Block, and Nebang, the Tao, Lunga, Lava Harbor Bridge, and Jalanga Kilani, so long as the Lame Uma, in the Nay Tami, all the tie out. Report you on the Wallet Radio Samoa, not to follow along on the Click X.

0: Noivo tu. 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
1: 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Around Highbrook. 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Fa awawa tu le City Bound on State Highway 1. 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I let you all green lane. Left for infantry, I'm going to the camera. Five was put on the neighbor on the tile. So, Bangana, Motato, Malanga, Tonga, Kilani, City Bound, State Highway 1, Alvangana, Polokai, Amata Tulava East, Tamaki Road on Ramfas, High Brook, Tip Top Corner, Mount Wellington. If I've been over Alice Lee Pin, Rose McGreen Lane, Facebook on the neighbor on the tile. Pasia to New Market, Flow the Lazy, Pailtonga, Kilani, Alo Tomorrow Poloka, around Rosebank Road, and also I let you all Point Chevalier. 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
4: 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Well, I'm Lola Tire World and Auto Limited. 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

0: In this update, the Prime Minister is backing a united push from Canterbury leaders to drive the region's growth. The Herald's Project Canterbury report out today looks at what's driving the region's economic growth. It comes after Business Canterbury's Leanne Watson and other leaders went to the government calling for a dedicated growth plan. Chris Luxon says everyone coming together and agreeing on what needs to happen has been hugely powerful.
1: Otherwise, I've got people bowling me wides and bounces and I don't have to hit any of these balls. But if you come together and bowl me one single message of what you think is the plan for growing here, and that's what I've been very impressed at.
0: Work's underway on the blueprints of the redevelopment of three regional hospitals. The Health Minister's announced early concept images for Hawke's Bay, Palmerston North and Tauranga hospitals delivered as part of Health New Zealand's infrastructure plan. Simeon Brown says they'll each include a future acute services building to accommodate some of the hospital's busiest services, including the emergency department and ICU. Flowers have been laid this morning at the scene of Auckland's fatal level crossing incident. Emergency services were called to Mount Albert's Baldwin Ave station just before 3:30 yesterday afternoon. A police officer at the cordon told RNZ a young boy had been struck by a train. Auckland Transport says services have returned to normal. Herald reporter Lachlan Lynham is there.
2: A lot of people sort of walking with their heads down. I saw one person crying as they walked past, so it has been quite sad here.
0: Retail and hospo sites, along with a gym, have been earmarked for development at Wellington's Reading Cinema site. There'll be a new Reading Cinema, as well as shops and food and drink offerings. The site's been closed since 2019 due to quake concerns. Kmart's biggest New Zealand store has opened at Auckland's Westgate, covering 6,700 square metres and boasting a layout unlike other stores with front-of-store checkouts. It's open 24/7. That's news. In sport and to tennis at New York's Flushing Meadows, Craig Gabriel reports.
3: Kuka Golf has reached the semis at the US Open for the first time since winning the title in 2023. For two sets, it was a bit concerning for Golf, and it was an incredibly close second set tiebreak against Mira Andreeva. When Golf won that breaker 9-7, she rolled through as Andreeva got a bit tempestuous. Now Golf will play Elena Rybakina.
0: Rybakina's three-set win over Qinwen Zheng has ended Arina Sabalenka's 99-week reign as world number one. In the men's last eight, Karen Khachanov has won the first two sets against Alexander Bloks. Liverpool have opened their Champions League football campaign with a 2-1 home triumph over Atletico Madrid. Arsenal's beaten Napoli 1-0. That's sport. I'm Malcolm Jordan.
4: Kia ora. 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